lost its faith. 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

0: 7 million people. 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